stop. 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She looked lonely and I knew the cure. Old memories would win her heart for sure. I thought I'd walk on in and I'd give it my best shot.

Itapema FM. 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Muscle and blood and skin and bone. 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You load 16 tons, what do you get? Another day older, deeper in debt. St. Peter, don't you call me, 'cause I can't go. 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

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Another day order and deeper in debt. St. Peter, don't you call me, as I can't go. I owe my soul to the company store.

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2: Classe Itapema.

the wind. I woke up made of marble, a shepherd boy in shock. Michelangelo released me from a single block. I'm David the giant killer with heart-shaped eyes. I was naked as a soldier, far from my mother's cries.